so free. 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Celebrate and dance so free. One more time. Music's got me feeling so free. We're gonna celebrate, celebrate and dance so free.

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2: Honesty, and I may break your heart, but I don't really think there's anybody as bomb as me. So you can

105, girls be looking like Debbie Fly. I pimp to the beat, walking down the street and my news a freak, yeah. This is how I roll, animal print pants out control. It's Red Bull with the big ass bro, and like Bruce Lee, I got the clout, yeah.

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1: 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They just strut. What the...

Kissing in a wave. I need that black card in the cold to the safe. Cold to the safe, cold to the safe, safe. I show 'em how to network. For that Netflix and chill, what's your net worth?